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1: Shake it, shake it, girl.
0: Just a little bit of.
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0: Glasses, I'm out the door. I'm gonna hit this city.
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0: before
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0: 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'Cause when I leave for the night, I ain't coming.